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As he rode along, the Lord spoke to this young fella, and he fell to the ground. And instantly that the Lord called him, Saul, he asked him, why do you persecute me?

is that I'm the one that came from nowhere. I stepped down on the space of nothing.

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Shine bright like a diamond. Shine bright like a diamond.

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